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0: Denver.
2: 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The people there were berating him and yelling Happy Mother's Day to him and made him feel unsafe.
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2: 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I have a DL number if needed as well.
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2: Therapies said they heard what they thought were 15 to 25 gunshots in the area of Meadowview Drive and Geneva Road, or possibly up by Meadowview and Lucerne.
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1: Dean clears from Culver and put us on a check of the trail.
0: 2-4.
2: Orthopedic spine and pain. They need you in room number 313 to try to do an IV stuff.

Appleton and William with a black Buick, partial Wisconsin plate. Looks like, actually, I might get full here. It's going to be 966 Danbury Paul. 966 Danbury Paul.

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1: Denver.
2: I just spoke with some people in the area who said it's coming from east of Meadowview, and they're like, with fireworks

Okay, man, 19323 and Gold Cross Ambulance, respond to 213 East Taft Ave, 200 East Taft Ave, cross streets of South Madison Street and South Oneida Street. Responding pre-alert for a patient whose arm is bleeding, timeout is 1926.

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1: 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Adam Zebra Sam 740. 740.

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0: I'm going to be on Oak north of Nicolet. Refused our fee, said kids set up a full tennis court in the middle of Oak Street, and vehicles can't get through.

0: Thank you. How's it going to Val Phillips? I'm in front of the school there. I'll be saying that his 15-year-old brother is having a panic attack, but there also might be a disturbance going on because there's also subjects in the background yelling at each other.
1: The 9-10-4, I look so you can stay clear, I'll handle it.
2: I got it, thanks.

0: Cruz, Appleton at ninth, on ninth. Samson Auto, Boyd Charles Henry, 6500. BCH, 6500.
1: Copy.

0: We're at 576 Grove Street in Nina, and there doesn't appear to be anybody that is a patient or was needed here. Could this possibly be in the city of Menasha?
1: The address was confirmed with the caller, but we will give him a call back and double check.
2: Kevin, go ahead.
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0: Echo 59, I've got an updated location. We'll be 3rd and Green Bay. 28 is going to be out of Indiana. It'll be David Young, Tom 290, DYT 290.
1: 10th

0: Jersey. We've been flagged down by someone in a vehicle. The plate is going to be Adam John Union 1484.
1: So do you want that return right away, or do you want me to hold off until you get me a first time?
0: How does that come back?

okay, I'm back valid to two O's. First is same last name. First is going to be Robert Visek. Second is going to be Barbara Visek out of Princeton, Wisconsin, on a 2010 Mercury Mariner, gray in color.

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1: Go ahead.
0: It appears there was a 43-year-old patient here that is in not need of any medical attention. I think everybody can clear.
1: Copy. Just for your information, I did call the caller back, and they did verify that that was the correct address. I'll clear you.

0: Glad to be here.
1: Last name gonna be Victor, Ida, Sam, Edward, King. First name Barbara. Gonna be Boy, Adam, Robert. Boy, Adam, Robert. Adam. Middle initial A. Date of birth is gonna be 6/23/1944. 6/23/44.
0: Edward.

0: 41. 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
1: 10-4.

0: Go ahead.
1: That was gone to my thing. Vizic, Victor, Ida, Sam, Edward, King, first name, Barbara, boy, Adam, Robert, boy, Adam, Robert, Adam, initial, A, and Adam, female, date of birth, 6/23/44 and 6/23/44.
0: Have fun.

0: Cactus Gibson Social Club at 537 North Main Street. Clear very loud music, no voice contacts. Please do place it at the back of the building if you just want to check it out.
1: And more. Oh, there's a wedding going on right now, and I spoke with people inside. There is no issues.
0: 428, 499, I'll go ahead and clear them.
1: Yeah,

Winnebago Seagull Cross and 1032 responding to the city of Mena. We have the Jason, 495 South Green Bay Road. Your sign is Charles for sick patient. Winnebago clear, 1944.

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1: Copy.
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0: Our patient's looking for a phone call regarding where his friend went to the hospital.
1: Being that she texted on Out Armor and said that it's been telling her for the last 20 minutes that you've been trying to pick her up, but I just wanted to confirm.
2: Copy, I'll restore my tablet.
1: Okay, thanks for letting me know. What do you want to go ahead?
2: Police Department again. 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
1: Cancel.

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0: Go ahead.
1: You can go ahead and close out that it's list motorist, Milcher added. And then could you also give me the last four digits of that dispatch number for the check of the trail?
0: Ten four. I will close out that call and then stand by for that number.

0: Go ahead, 27. 23, the last four of your dispatch number is going to be 4015. Again, 4015 for your dispatch number. 27, go ahead.
1: I'll be on a building check at Cole.
0: 24.
2: Twenty-three, 10-4.

0: to a disturbance?
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0: 5412 Wildwood Court. The RP is getting divorced from her husband. She's trying to clean up their house so they can show it, and the husband is becoming verbally aggressive. Nothing physical at this time.
1: 10-4. 54 as well.
0: 10-4.

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0: M511 is suspicious person. At 1307 Bend Ave, crossings of Elmwood and Spruce Street, there's a woman and two kids that destroyed the power pole that was there. They're currently walking down the street. Believe that the female is going to be intoxicated.
1: Turn 4, were they previously in a car?

0: further away. I'm Jackson Logan. I'll call the RP.
1: We're on the line, then we'll hang up now.
2: Have one.

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1: Okay, 10-4, we'll be transporting one non-emergent for 33.
0: Copy that. Do you need your arrival time adjusted?
1: Yes, affirmative. If you can back us up, 17.
0: Yeah.

0: RP's not super familiar with the area, but they said she was walking towards Algoma, so last seen westbound.
1: Okay. Do we have a better description of what was damaged and how?
0: I'd say it's more of a DC issue at this point. She's swearing at the RP and flexing at him. We can check out the pole after we make contact with her. I'm more worried about the DC.
1: 10-4.

0: and sing along.
1: Well, do you have a more specific physical address, or just between Irving and Lincoln on Wisconsin?
0: I don't have the specific address, no.
1: For it. And then just to confirm, you said that they have road signs on their lawn?
0: And, well, there's a large crowd that they have detour signs from the road in the lawn.
1: To any available UW officers, just to reiterate, on Wisconsin between Irving and Lincoln, there are construction and road signs as well as a large crowd on the lawn.
2: If you want to pass that information off to OPD, that is outside of our jurisdiction.
1: Yes, we will do.
0: Go ahead.
3: 4957 Highway 45 South, Ozaukee County is requesting that residents be checked for a Leslie Raddatz in regards to a disabled vehicle in their county.

0: Engine 3 or 43, we're going to be arriving at Daytona Arena, and it will be extended. It sounds like maybe could have trauma with the station.
1: 大家好。
2: I do not.
1: Well, I can text it to him if you'd like.
3: Yeah, that works.
1: 10-4, go 1, I will text you 12, whatever.
4: Male says the female is here.
1: Yeah.

0: Ready 14, transport out of Wolf Pack 8, ER number 4 going to Appleton.
1: And that they might have taken some detour signs, possibly within the construction areas there?
2: Number
3: 10-4. /5:16 to 4:28, just so you know, I'm colder at 20th right now.
2: /5:16, you can clear 4:9, you can send it to me, I'm right there.
1: 10-4.
2: Thank you, sir.

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1: Sounds good.

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0: 10-4.
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0: Oh, 27. Can I get one more for 961?
1: That's what Oakwood and 27 for another?
0: 515, I'm here.
1: Copy, thanks. 518, go ahead then. Do you have a 27?
0: My name is Tanner. Tom, Adam, Nora, Nora, Edward, Robert. First name is Katie. King, Adam, Tom, Ida, Edward. Middle is N, Nora. Date of birth 523 and 94. 523 and 94. 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
1: 10-4.

0: 就
1: 哦，have any park here on Hazel Street to meet with an officer? They weren't being very cooperative to stop chasing the vehicle. Stand 518-927. He is going to be on paper for armed robbery.
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Midway and Highway 10, Wisconsin Auto, Boy Charles, Paul, 8668, BCT 8668.

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0: 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Are you good with just 516, or do you want one more?
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1: 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That's ABA 1423.
2: 10-4.

0: Go ahead. I'm about to be. Hold on.
1: Hey boy, when you come up here, can you just grab a bag?
0: For a bit. Five.

0: I got Leslie on the line. Is there a phone number that this officer can call her at?
1: They just gave the generic number for the Maquon Police Department, if you want that.
0: Yeah, I'll take it.
1: It's going to be 262-242-3500.
0: Thank you.

0: Hey, just letting you know, I got a juvenile complaint that just came in to Menominee Park. I'm assuming it's going to be related to what you're doing right now with that female. Four people, both 16 and 17 years old, was throwing eggs out their vehicle to other areas in a Volkswagen.
1: How far? I'm right over there, so we'll stop them.
0: Tim.
1: You just associate the two.
0: Yep, and also the RPA, they want a phone call as well.
1: 420, you can put me on that too.
0: 10-4.

0: 52 to 38. Would you mind doing me a solid and transporting this guy for me? He's not sitting in my car.
1: 10-4 and route.

0: Tips from Sam Bible with Summoner Disturbance. And at 844 West 20th Avenue, apartment B, Charles, Sons RP said there's people yelling and fighting there. No other information.
1: Don't. I was there. Okay.

0: 490, I'll take that last call as well.
1: Yep.
0: Boy, if you're busy, I'll go in your place.
2: 10-4, I can just keep heading that way until we figure out kind of what's going on.
0: Okay.
1: I'm sure you want to talk to some of the disturbance stuff by that just came in about an hour and a half ago.
2: That was not the 10-4.

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1: 10-4. 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
0: 10-1.
2: 507, you can appear at the start.
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1: 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It's to the VHM/3 Ridge 535 East Calumet. Holding 3, room 3.

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2: 40654.
1: 10-4.
0: Edward Lincoln, Lincoln, Billy Adam, male 5-2805, 2005.
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0: 26 or 27.
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0: Shayla is not coming back on file, no one's on paper.
1: Never.
2: Board. Oh, we just got a call. There's a Spanish-speaking party in the lobby of the PD. Used the phone to call us. I believe he's looking for his brother. If you could go meet with him.
0: Okay.

0: 4-90-27.
1: Go ahead.
0: Gail is also not coming back on file in the long stuff. Are you guys sure these people are not out of Michigan at all?
1: Yeah.
0: 10-4, thanks.

0: went ahead and did it over through Michigan. He is going to be coming back not valid. No one wants a paper.
1: 10-4. Thank you. You can probably try the other app for Michigan as well then.
0: Yep, already did, but she's still not coming back.
1: Got it.

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1: Copy.
2: Probably through Wiley, yeah.

46. There is 10 internet info that just popped up, but we cannot stop on it to Michigan for the email.

0: 15. 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
1: I'm fine. Kathy, thanks for letting me know. Sam 519 and Sam 499, a suspicious situation.
2: Time 19 going.
1: Pit 911 Greenwood Court, Crossroads and Groven, Evans Street, Apartment 2. RP says that there's kids trying to break into Apartment 2 there. No further information. RP does live in Apartment 1.
3: Yeah.
2: Jack out.

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0: The phone number is going to be 920-742-740. I changed it for the call for you.
1: Don't worry.
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3: 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I'm just pulling up there now.

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1: You can go ahead with your first name. Your plate comes back valid to an Amy Marie Jr. out of Oshkosh, Wisconsin on a 2018 Nissan Sentra, gray in color.
0: That's where they'll be my driver.
1: 10-4, I have a turn right away. You're going to come back valid. No loss, no paper.

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0: County Road Devil, I am County Road O Ocean, Wisconsin Auto, Boy Boy King, 6628, BBK 6628.

0: Go ahead.
1: Forty-one southbound off ramp to 26. Give me a truck with a boat trailer. Boat trailer has a license of 307100. Hurry.
0: Go ahead.
1: Out of the jail, any mile when you're ready.
0: Go ahead.
1: 40664.
0: 10-4.
1: Go ahead. Just let you know that 72 hour was in force at 8:44 p.m.
2: Copy, 8:44.
0: Go ahead. SPS 4474 Soda Creek Road, apartment is in Adam. Traffic says that there's people racing in vehicles around the block and people dancing.
3: 10-4.
4: We have a girl listing as touching when he checked out. Staff didn't think he needed anything, but they weren't sure. Cops are cleared 2104.
5: I'm going to speak with you. Can I send him through?
1: Yes, please.
6: Hi, 15.
0: Good.
6: Do you know if it's Unit A or Unit B, the address on that?
0: Not sure. I can call her back if you want me to.
7: 46 by 15, I think it's the upper there, so I think it's probably A.
6: Try again.
7: It should be the upper unit, so maybe Unit A. They can order on the back.
6: Copy.

0: responding to Larson Woods.
1: Go ahead.
0: Jason, who put the address on the burn board, called back, said that all was good and that he was just about to end the fire and the fire's almost out.
1: Copy. I'll just stop by. You can put all the cancellation page then for Clayton Fire.
0: Copy.

0: Attention Clayton Fire Department, this is a cancellation page for the rubbish fire at 2847 Larson Road. Again, this is a cancellation page. I'm sorry, clear 2108.
1: Attention, we're classified as you requested to 600 Oak Street, 600 Oak Street, from 105 to 2117. 453 Oak Canal, difficulty breathing, she is conscious. Control of Yama, be it in an anchor, 2108. Medic 12, Medic 11, Station 12,

0: 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Respond emergency, difficulty breathing.
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2: Okay, 10-4. Thanks.

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1: 41 southbound in Green Bay Road with Wisconsin Auto, Adam Young, Boy 3846, AYB 3846.
0: That's working.

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1: Columbia Theta, requesting officers for visitors in room 104 for kids throwing stuff in the hospital room being unruly. You can go to the main entrance.
2: 108, I copy.
0: 19, 10-4.

0: Yeah, that is a vehicle.
1: Yeah, Victor Edward 2251.
0: Come on.
2: Victor, I'm clearing from this south. Can you sack it and put me on Portland's suspicious?
0: Come on.
1: At 60, you can 22. It's unoccupied, and it looks like management also gave them a parking ticket for where they are.
3: And 4 is OFP en route.
4: Yeah, we can get them rolling.
2: We're 28. You can put me on that field.

0: any for us if they reopen.
1: Go ahead.
0: 4747.
1: Copy.
0: Forty-one dispatch, can you send me back to that time of engine? Thank you.
2: Current to Brian Lawler, Illinois, on that roller. The charge is on 2018 Toyota.
0: Yeah,

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1: Can you start me a welfare, this hotel on North Main?
0: 10-4.

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1: West of Lincoln, Ocean Robert, Edward, Nora Zebra, Chris of Dale, David Adam Lincoln Edward, Middle Sea George male, 1202 of 1966, 1202 of 66. Give me a witness.
0: 10-4.
1: Go ahead.
0: Valid and wants a paper.
1: 10-4.

0: 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We'll be on Rockwell in front of Sage with 324 Zebra Mike Frank 234 ZMF.
1: Super.

0: Yeah, it'd be $22 per person.
1: $8 a person.
0: It's gonna be Henry, last name, Henry, Adam, Tom, Charles, Henry, Edward, Robert, first name, David, Adam, Mary, Ida, Adam, Nora, Milnes, Phil is gonna be M. Date of birth is gonna be 2/22/1998, 02/22/98. It's gonna be a male.
2: Ten four. The caller did say it was the unit on the left side, and now it looks like a note was added that the ERP is actually saying it happened around 8:30.

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1: Your flight's going to come back expired and suspended to a Charles Guilford out of Chicago, Illinois on a white 2019 Jeep.
0: Definitely.

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0: He's valid. No launch paper.
2: Valid, no wants, and it looks like he is the respondent on a protection order. The petitioner is going to be a Brittany Hill.
3: Copy.

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It did show that it's expired and also suspended due to mandatory insurance violation to a Charles Guilford out of Chicago.

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0: I'll be clear, Stuart, and on to a building check event.
1: Careful, did you say you were doing a building check event?
0: Yep.
1: Four.

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1: 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She's the bar owner. And could you add her, please?
0: 10-4.

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0: Yeah, they might be.
1: 10-4. McCoy's heading back to the PC as soon as possible.
0: 10-4.

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0: 41 in alcohol complaints. Code of first origin is 3691 Sunlight Road. Caller states a Leonard Murphy came to give him a key for his storage unit and was intoxicated. Less than a small green pickup truck heading northbound towards Oshkosh.
1: I took an alcohol complaint generated at the storage unit in Black Wolf on Fond du Lac Road. Apparently, Leonard Murphy showed up at that location in a smaller green pickup. He was intoxicated and he recently left northbound towards Oshkosh. Here in the area, just want to keep an eye out.

0: Or
1: Let me just maybe get one more up here.
2: Tenfold. Is there a squad that can assist 490 and 514 on Bowen Street?
1: 480, I'm clearing all of there.
2: Tenfold.
1: For the stop mail is no longer needed.
2: Are you put up here? The mail is no longer what?
1: Detained.
2: Temper.

0: 490, whatever is coming out here, 1022, thank you though.
1: Mojave area.
2: 10-4. 486, mail was released.
1: 10-4.

Specialty Squad, it may be on the north side. We have a make your own reckless driving complaint. It's westbound on County Trunk Wyong from A. Adam. It's a silver Volkswagen swerving within its lanes and crossing the center. Once you have to make your own, we do have a plate that returns on a silver Volkswagen Atlas to a subject who lives out on Glendale Ave.

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0: Cooper. Nice to you, Andrew 23.
1: Go ahead.
0: Do you want me to put you back on that focus patrol or clear you from that as well? 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
0: License both Adam, Mary Boy, Robert Olson, Sam Edward. First name Jack, John Adam, Charles King. Full middle is Henry Common, and mail date of birth 10/2 of '04, 10/2 of '05.
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0: It'll be a 1323 Radcliffe Road. This is a 911 hang up. Call back to the Liberal Party. We say there's a lot of music going from that address and thought there might be underage drinking as well.
1: 10-4. 38, I copy.

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0: Classes lead, Lincoln, Edward, Edward versus Brittany, Boy, Robert, Ida, Tom, Tom, Adam, Nora, Young, Milky, David, female, 0206 of 90, 26 of 90.
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1: Go on.
0: Customer was kicked out, is currently trying to punch staff there in front of, once again, the Varsity Club, described as a male black wearing a black vest, red shirt, and blue jeans.
1: Got it. I'm going to come to see my court.
0: 10-4. They've currently moved in front of Fletcher's patio, still attempting to fight staff.
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0: 10-4.
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0: 557 traffic.
1: Ten westbound on the Roland Campbell with Wisconsin Auto, Boy Boy Mary, 9959, BBM 9959. Looks like a second car pulled over in front too.
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0: 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It's going to be valid for our regular instructional permit and then no more paper.
1: Come on.

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0: Ten four.

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0: That's been applied.
1: 10-4.

0: The address? No wants, no paper. He does have one open case through, I believe it was Kenosha.
1: He has somebody, like, who's trying to check into the dorm through the trespass. And when I look him up, it just says no contact. I'm not really sure.
2: 10-4, I'm on my way. Do you have a name of the person?
1: Yes. First name is going to be Caden King Adam David Edward Nora. Last name is going to be Cobra King Ocean Paul Adam.
2: 10-4, I think I do recognize that from a no-contact order. I don't know about a trespass.
1: Ten four.

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1: 72.
0: From earlier, the one at Playa and Plank, the owner of the vehicle is looking for a phone call.

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0: 10-4.
2: PW from the front of the base.
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2: He's on a list of press pad. Is he not on it?
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0: 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Or two?
1: 557, I'm in the area.
2: 558, I'll be the other way.

0: everyone. God. 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
1: I think I'm good. I'm probably going to clear here pretty soon.
0: 10-4. Let me know if I change it.

10-4, that it says restricted area, and then it says all campus, but then it gives me location, and it's just showing the dorms.

0: About 1980.
1: Good.
0: The PC form just got sent over.
1: Copy. Thank you.

0: after the fact, weapons complaint.
1: Go ahead.
0: RP was stating he was at the Menominee Gazebo. He was there to meet up with a female. When he arrived, there was a red car, and four males and a female jumped out. Said one of the males held a gun with a green laser to his head. RP was able to run away and hide. The vehicle left towards Merritt. RP is waiting by the Gazebo on a gray Kia.
1: 10-4. Please hold up. Clear up for that.
2: I checked the area of the thing up. You can clear it out. No issues. Send me that.
0: I'm guessing you're a bit out. If you could head that way, please.
1: Yeah, I'll head there in a second.
0: 10-4, thanks.
2: 486 and 518 are about to clear. We can help out.
0: 10-4.
3: Route 23, ending mileage in right.
0: Go ahead.
3: 51390.
0: 10-4.

0: Yeah, it'll be 23.
1: Copy.

0: Booking's Donna, and it says it's checked in, but I'm not sure. It might be one wonky, so I just want to know if there's an issue.
1: 10-4.

0: Hey, how are you? Go ahead.
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0: Is this for that trespassing as well?
2: Yep, you need Jared, and then last name is Hendricks. Both should be commonly.
3: 10-4.

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0: Good.
1: Can you add to the address in the call? It's going to be apartment 1714 Dunkler Trail.
0: 10-4.
2: Flight 57, when you're able, I'll have a person.
0: Good.
2: Last of Dreyer, David Robert, Edward Young, Edward Robert, first of Angelica, Adam Nora, George, Edward Lincoln, Ida, Charles, Adam, middle R, date of birth 1-8-0-2-1-8-0-2, white female.
0: 10-4.
3: Yeah, maybe a second, but I'll let you know.

0: Well, you take them both.
1: Go ahead.
0: So far, for the suspect vehicle, just the older, like early 2000s, red four-door sedan.
1: 10-4.
2: Go ahead.
0: You can use the Family Dollar on Appleton. I'm going to be able to see you at all.

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0: Really? 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
1: Good.
0: 56, 294.0.
1: Come on. Sorry, Dino, 27.
2: Five, go ahead.
1: Sam, Charles, Henry, Ocean, Tom, Tom, Kristen, Caleb, King, Adam, Lincoln, Edward, Boy, as well as J. John, they were 11-5-5, 11-5-2005, male.
2: 10-4.

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0: No license issue, does have a valid ID. 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
1: I found him. He's revoked. No wants, no paper.
0: 7-4. What's his current address?
1: His DOT has an address up in Oconto.

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0: All that mail on board 95 and route to the jail. 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

0: Sounds like the female our male was trying to meet is a Riley Nofsky. She was on Woodland. We probably haven't met him previously with her.
1: 10-4.
2: Four 468, why don't you just add me back to that and I'll go see if the vehicle's over by Woodland.
1: 10-4.

0: you're supposed to call, the current address for Jarrett is going to be 1330 Chicago Street in Green Bay.
1: Denver.
2: Go ahead.
3: She's revoked in the lawn. She's on paper.
2: 10-4. Do we have an update on where they are?
3: Rabbit has left. They'll pull them west on an Indian point.
2: 10-4.

0: 486 to 236.
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0: Sounds like this incident would have happened over on Lakeshore Drive across from the water treatment plant.
2: Okay. 35 at 10-19.

0: they're going to be coming up to 7-6 from the game point right now.
1: Ten four. 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

0: Good. 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
2: Do you play? Do you do some Destiny between these agents?

0: Probably going to be paging 9323 Gold Cross Ambulance. Respond to the area of State and South Valley by Wells Fargo. Officer on scene with a female from a prior diabetic issue. She's actually a diabetic. Your timeout is 2354.
1: Five.
2: Hey, that's one of his on scene.
1: Yeah. Yeah, yeah.
2: Five, seven, back.

0: 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Is West South Alley actually a street, or is there a street there that you can give me?
1: It should be in your map. It's going to be just south of college, off of the state. Right of Wells Fargo. I think you have a unit already in the scene.
0: Oh, okay, you guys. I'll need to drop a call on it.
2: Thank you.

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0: 10-4.

0: 416 to 518.
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0: Never been out on Brooklyn before. Do you know if she was in the upper or lower?
1: She was in the upper.
2: Yeah, man, use the back door. It goes directly to the staircase.
1: All right, Dana, it sounds like Riley was never here. Guy was getting snapped with her in the bed, so probably a different female that came here.
0: .468, I have 228 that are in the driveway.
3: Go ahead with the first.
0: Boy Adam Young, 4705. Affirmative.
3: And then go ahead with the second.
0: Boy Charles Nora, 1569.
3: If you want back.
0: Sure, go ahead.
3: The boy Charles Nora play returns current choice Leslie McCulloch. And then the boy Adam Young, please. That one's also showing current registered to a Jeremy Barfort, apartment ASL, and a black Camry.
0: Obviously,

0: go the wrong way.
1: One way.
0: 11 Florida 7 Higgins Avenue. RP wants to report her daughter Morgan as a runaway.

0: Sam, 236 Central.
1: Go ahead.
0: UWO dispatch received information from a refused party that there was a group of five intoxicated subjects fighting in front of the Quick Trip on Jackson.
1: Ten four, yeah, as soon as we can get someone cleared up.
0: Ten four, we did not take any calls from employees or anyone else in that area.

0: Go ahead and beat Patrol. Want to walk through this castle with us? We can do that. What's your 20? We're currently in South, but we can meet you anywhere. I'll meet you in South, Scott Love. UW-27 base.
1: Go ahead.
0: I'm going to be clear as trespassing. You can leave it open. And I think we can make UW-23 primary on that.
1: 10-4.

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1: Can you advise of any pickup for the 9-9 for Leonard?
0: Sorry.
2: Problem is, I'll put those notes in there.

0: he has run through the National PD, and we can pick up on it.
1: Can you also advise on the one from Markey?
2: Chief, I'm just curious what the warrant for Leonard. Thanks for it.

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1: Go ahead.
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1: Good work.

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1: I copy, I'm in roll.
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0: 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Gabby, 1 to 10.
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0: Seven.
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0: Go ahead.
2: Boy David David, 9396, BDD 9396, and 35066, Robert Adam. 35066, Robert Adam.
0: Go on, I'm back, or just in the call.
2: I'll take them.
0: First one came back current to a Nikki Rohde on a white Chevy Cruze. The second one came back current to a Miles Radke on a Chevy Tahoe.
2: 10-4.
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0: you can put ourselves in UW-27 at room 812 in South South. That'll be for a room confrontation or noise.
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0: I have, I think, 1027s for you coming for a Beat Patrol's room confrontation.
1: Ten four, go ahead.
0: Last name Lot, Lincoln, Ocean, Charles, King, Edward. First name Callie, Charles, Adam, Lincoln, Ida, Edward. 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
0: Last name, Duke, David, Frank, Edward, King, first name, Megan, common spelling, student ID number 0968034, 0968034. Last name, Raworth, Robert, Adam, Union, William, Ocean, Robert, Tom, Henry, first name, Christopher, common spelling, student ID number 0973515 0973515. Last name, Peter, Sam, King, Adam, Peter, Peter, Edward, Robert. First name, Richard, Alex, Stone, student ID number 0975132 0975132. Correction, Skipper's error. My name, Kucharis, King, Jim, Charles, and Adam, Robert, Adam, Sam. Last name, number 0972539.
2: Last name, Henry, Ocean, Edward, Frank, Lincoln, Edward, Robert. First name, Charles, Adam, Young, David, Edward, Nora. Middle, D, B. Male, white, 2-26-10, 2-26-10.
3: David, B, boy for middle.
2: 10-4.
3: Valerie is valid. No wants. No paper.
0: John, Adam, William, Adam, first name, Audrey, Adam, Newman, David, Robert, Everett, E.R., Spanish, M.A., female, date of birth, 2008, January 1st, 2008.
1: So sorry, can you repeat the Audrey one?
0: Last name, Kujawa. King, Union, John, Adam, William, Adam. First name, Audrey, Adam, Union, David, Robert, Edward, Young, middle initial, M, Mary. Date of birth, 01-05-2008, January 5th, 2008, female, white. 10-4,
1: got that one.
0: Last name Johnson, common spelling, first name Tanner, Tom, Adam, Nora, Nora, Edward, Robert, student ID number 0956149. Here's the last one. Last name Lost, William, Ocean, Sam, first name Ava, Adam, Victor, Adam, student ID number 0977802. Just let me know when you have to return. I don't need them.

Last name, Radke, Robert Adam, David, Tom King, Edward, first name, Miles, Mary, Ida, Lincoln, Edward, Sam, Little Tony, Edward, male unknown, date of birth is 06-05-2007, 06-05-07.

0: Evan Blake. 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
1: Yeah, I got all the returns.
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1: Yep.
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1: What?
0: 2042 Bowen crosses of Mallard and Dr. Court. RP wants to see Jawan Nash removed from the residence. She's saying he did hit her at some point. No weapons. It's verbal at the moment. RP is trying to separate from him.
1: Copy.
2: Yeah.

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0: 55-27.
1: What?
0: He returns no license issued, valid ID, no wants, no paper.

0: Send me that juvenile complaint that's holding. 10-4.
1: Five eleven, go ahead.
2: We have a 27 for call.
1: This is Miranda Bennett, born in 66. Affirmative, no wants, no paper.

0: Yeah, suspicious vehicle. It's just a quick trip on Jackson Street. A silver SUV just pulled into the lot there. It's smashed up and driving with its hazards on. There's another vehicle following behind it, a blue Ford Fusion. Garfield isn't sure if maybe they were involved in an accident.
1: Ten four.

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1: 10-4.
2: 125 to 112, that booking is completed and checked in.
0: Perfect, thank you.

0: torque, I'm guessing that's the blue Fusion. If you want to stop that, it just came out of Quick Trip. It didn't look like it had plates.
1: Yeah, I would agree with that. 55 traffic. New Jackson and by Stanley. It's a blue Ford Fusion. It looks like there is a temp tag, but I can't read it.
2: Car.
1: Dave.
3: Go ahead.
4: Do you have a facility will come to North Scott? Fourth floor stairwell will be 499B, 499 void for a garbage bag that's leaking in the stairs.
3: 10-4.

0: I'm sure you're aware it's expired and has unpaid parking tickets.
1: Grab one.
2: Or did you buy that something?
0: Go ahead.
2: Young 6874 Henry.
0: 10-4.

0: 4:55. Just so you're aware, your temp tag and 480's tag have the same registered owner.
1: .480-455. Is it safe for me to assume that they ditched this car here and they're all in yours?
2: Red.
3: 27 ourselves, we clear from North Scott.
2: 10-4.

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1: Regarding that warrant that needs to be confirmed, can you send the information to Echo 72 screen? We'll head back to the PD and I'll work on confirming that for you.
0: 10-4.

0: Everyone. Go on.
1: So I know I'm asking, saying that to the PD that came from Illinois now.
0: 10-4, thank you.

0: I'm 509 and Sam 428 in agency assist.
1: Go ahead.
2: Go ahead.
0: Connie's requesting you do a building security check at the address of 565 Evans, crosses the Parkway in Merritt. They were out with a Gregory Novak. He believes Leonard Murphy or a Marky Kohler might be at his address or that address on Evans doing some vandalizing based on a call that they dealt with.
1: Ten four.
0: And then I apologize, I had two of the people mixed up. Leonard, I think, is concerned that Greg or Marky might be there.

0: Speedway to base.
1: Okay.
0: We will be clear from Blackhawk. It is intact and not on fire.
1: 10-4.

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1: Echo 18.
2: Good.
1: I'm going to be heading over to 625 State Street.
2: 10-4.

0: Good.
1: Be transporting one juvenile to 2060 Sweetbriar Lane, starting mileage is 27.
0: Definitely.

0: kind of don't have them.
1: Go ahead. It's for Heather, who is in my call, to go for the night. Or
2: 41. Who could use that with that address and says that Greg is there?
0: Ten four. He is not supposed to be there.
3: Go ahead.
4: Will the deputy know that was dealing with this call that Greg is there? They wanted us to pass along that he is not supposed to be at that location.
3: Perfect.

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1: Five 18, go ahead.
0: Boy Charles Train 3409.
1: 10-4.

0: 18 amadım sayı.
1: 51. I'm 23 and your mileage is 29.
2: Settler.
3: Echo 15.
2: But
3: that warrant will be valid 174 or 2 days in jail. I'll fax a copy up to you.
2: Settler, thank you.

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1: Hi.
0: Last name gonna be Tucker, Tom Union, Charles, King Edward Robert, first name Catherine, King Adam Tom Henry Edward Robert, Ida Nora Edward, middle initial Mike. Date of birth is gonna be 1/14/2007, 01/14/2007 female. And I don't need that return back as long as everything's good. You can just add it to the call. And then could you give me a long form number for this?
1: Sure.

0: Go ahead. 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And then is there a good phone number that we can reach out and reference? Right.
1: Yeah, they can call my squad. Phone number when you're ready.
0: But
1: 420-0948.
2: Yeah, hi. 10-4, thank you.

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0: 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Outside the Taco Bell on 3rd Street, there's a person sitting by the curb. They're wrapped up in a blanket and keep yelling at vehicles.
1: 72, I can't.
2: Go ahead.
3: In front of the Varsity Club, there's a very intoxicated female. A group of males were kicked out for being inappropriate, and they're all around her now, and the bouncer's afraid that she may be talking to leaving with them.

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1: 10-4.

0: Adam, Ida, Nora, Edward, first name Michael, common spelling, middle initial E, male, date of birth, 05-11-2006, 05-11-2006.
1: 10-4 school.

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1: 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Good.
0: 411 Ohio crosses a 5th and 4th. The gentleman by the name of Tim, who called 911, was pretty difficult to understand, but kept mentioning something about someone shutting his door.
2: 486 number, 486 518, 18 22, I think it's a group home.

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0: Still Stan Thompson, King Sam, Furman was spelled out, Never Edward, Nora, Edward, Charles Henry, Edward, middle is S. Frank, date of birth is February 10th of 1980, February 10th, 1980, female.
1: 10-4.

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0: D4 traffic. Freeway northbound off ramp to Winnetka County Ave with the Road America plate 17905, 17905.
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1: Adam Lincoln, Adam, Nora, Ida, Sam. First is going to be two first names. Juan, John Union, Adam, Nora, space, Gerardo, George Edward, Robert, Adam, Robert, David, Ocean, no unknown, 6-2-2005, 6-2-005.
2: 10-4.

0: Squads, who else is headed over to Winners?
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0: Temple.
1: Five water.
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0: can start heading there.
1: All right, I gotta turn around, but there's a try to hit a curve pretty good. He's bound from Starbucks, trying to catch up.
2: Repeat that. I was just driving paperwork on the PD. I didn't hear it.
1: There's a car eastbound Wayne County. Hit a curve pretty good. Just trying to catch up to it. 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
2: 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First name is Lorenzo, Lorenzo, Mitchell K. King, 112 of 06.
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2: Devin Williams is showing a full extradition 99 out of Florida. It looks like it says miscellaneous or juvenile custody endorsement absconded supervision.
3: Okay.

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0: The date of birth and everything match, but Devin on this 99 is D-E-V-I-N, not Owen.
1: Okay. Well, we'll figure it out here. Thank you.
0: 10-4. .455, you're 27. Lorenzo's probationary valid. No wants, no paper.
1: What did I have, 27?
0: P9, go ahead.
1: Last name, Charles Ocean, Laura Young, Edward Robert Sam. First name, Darian, David, Adam Robert, Ida, Ocean, Laura, Millie, Adam. 617-05.

0: 499 at 27. 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
1: What?
2: And 32, Greenville First Responders and Gold Cross responded W6802 Wisconsin Avenue, that's W6802 Wisconsin Avenue in Greenville, cross streets of Glenview Drive and Municipal Drive, will be for lift assist. 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
3: Hey, Fallon.
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0: 27.
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0: Alethea is valid. No wants, no paper, no priors. And then the other female is valid. No wants, no paper, with one prior in 2020.
1: And for one prior, he said 2020.
0: Affirmative.
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0: Chris.
1: I'm headed back to Amaral Laundry with Heather. Starting mileage, same as ending, and most likely will be the same mileage when I get there.

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1: Here's just my call.
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1: 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I'm not seeing over here. Are you good with me just taking it and getting this moving along? Yeah, see the door is fine. I'm just trying to figure out what they hit over here. 10-4, 108, you can 22. I'll take care of it.
3: 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Just got on scene. 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
0: Could you add another 27 to the calls for an ID that I found here?
1: Go ahead with it.
0: Kelly, his last name, K-E-L-L-Y, first name Marcus, comment this way, Adam, mail date of birth 12-2703.
1: 10-4.

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0: For the call at 54-12, Pine Red Court, friends being released, so like you can meet them there so you can pick up the truck and some belongings.
1: Ten four. Did he call or did the jail call?
0: He called.
2: Section 54. Was that enforced?
1: 10-4. I'm gonna call him and tell him he cannot come back to the residence. Otherwise, I'm going to try to turn around here at 45.
2: Definitely.

0: Good.
1: Did he call from the 279-9659?
0: He called from the 279-9669 number.
1: 10-4, thank you. And well, if you can't get a hold of him, I can run over there quick and tell him.
2: 10-4, I'm going to try to call him right now.

0: 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Is phone going straight to voicemail?
1: You got it.
2: Okay.
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1: Can you throw me a suspicious vehicle on Jackson Tree Bridge? I just had a silver Jeep Compass pass me at a high rate of speed, now it's dodging me.
0: 10-4.
1: Cross. Looked like it was heading back to Oregon, turned down the side road, and then lost it for a second.
2: When we talked to him, he said that he was still here waiting for an Uber.

0: have, and I'm pretty sure I just thought, go back on Oregon.
1: North or south?
0: South.

0: a 54.
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0: Yeah, I just pulled up to the front of the office. He's sitting in the vestibule.
1: Any more conversation? I'm coming until I get there.

0: 51810, your plate showing expired from June of last year to a Mohammed Al-Jassim, showing a Vial Street address, no vehicle associated.
1: Added me to that.
0: 10-4.
1: 5-1, I'm with him.
0: 10-4.

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0: We have a party requesting your presence down here. 10-4.
2: Fishman 7.
3: 571.
2: 571 will be 717. What's this?
3: 577 going to P11. Another 10, you can 719.
4: One, John, 4, Robert, Robert, 5, George, George, 7, Boy, Charles, 7, 1, 4, 8, 2, 9. Mail's also contained.
3: 10-4.
2: Ava, 2736, BBD, 2736.
0: 10-4.
2: You can just put in the call. That'll be the Uber driver for Brent.

0: Emperor, looks like 46 is still en route and 490 is headed that way.
1: 10-4. No, 27 ready.
0: Go ahead with it.
1: Charles Adam, Robert, Tom Edward, Robert, first name is Steve Edward, Robert Rida, Robert Beta, Charles King, initial L. Lincoln, 123-05, 123-05.
0: The last name I'll need again only.
1: Sorry, can you send that out?
0: I just need you to repeat the last name.
1: It's Carter, C-A-R-T-E-R.
0: Temper.
2: 486, he just started me a traffic stop.
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0: 10-4.

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0: basketball player. 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They are bleeding. 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
1: Four, five, copies. 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

0: you know, 27 for my driver. 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Middle is A. Adam, date of birth 6105, 6105 male.
1: Temper. And 518 at 27.
0: Good.
1: He's valid, no wants, not on paper.
0: 10-4.

0: something in person. Less of Elmfelt, Ida, Henry, Lincoln, Edward, Nora, Frank, Edward, Lincoln, David, Tom, versus Ian, Edward, Ida, Nora, middle S as in Scott, date of birth 2806, 2806, he's a white male, just in the call sign.
1: Denver.

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1: Oh, you mean paging up the 9321 Gold Cross ambulance on 502 East Pacific, 502 East Pacific, Cross, Bateman, and Union. Female had a panic attack that caused a seizure, not complete alert, has seized 3 to 4 times. It's 242.
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0: Robert Ocean David, Robert Ida George, Union Edward Zebra versus David Adam, Victor Ida Adam, Nora, Middle T Tom, male 421.99, 421.99.
1: 10-4.

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0: Valid, not on paper, no wants, but he is the respondent of a protection order. The petitioner is going to be a Karen Bobadilla.
1: So.
2: $125.
1: I'll have the passenger female on board, non-95, in route to 1001 Brookwood. Mileage of 12940.6.
2: Ten four.

0: 51. 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It looks like there's three other vehicles there.
1: I'll head up there. Denver, did you have any luck with that warrant?
2: Adam, Paul, Lincoln, 4420, APL, 4420.
0: Denver.
3: Echo 51, I think they went into the Circle K.
0: Yeah, 10-4. I'll be making contact here in a second.
1: It's valid 237 or 3 days. 10-4, thank you.
0: 51 or 28. Madam Zebra, 8360.
1: 10-4.
3: 557, can you track the animal? I'll be out with Echo 51, backing him up.
1: 10-4.
4: 125, 23 on the Atlantic.
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1: I'm calling dispatch. 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

0: 557 a person. West of Mua, Mary, Ocean, Union, Adam, first of John, Common, it's with an H, G-O-H-N. 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

0: 490, go ahead.
1: That's in the act. Young Adam King, first name Will. William Ocean Lincoln, Noah G. George, 2-7-2005, 02-07-05 at the mail.
0: 10-4.

0: showing probationary revoked does have a valid ID. 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

0: Okay, repeating 9323, call Cross Ambulance. Respond to Meadowbrook, 1335 South Oneida Street, 1335 South Oneida. You're going to room 191, patient lethargic and pale. It's 258. Cross remark area.
1: Copy, from United 2. Emergency. Red 11, turn around, have access alley.

0: Copy that, 3. I'm gonna have one. Keep heading back in just in case we get some more calls.
1: Copy 9555.

Well, you would be quite a bit closer than Medic 2, so let me know. It's a few trials of charm. Send me on your mail with our detail and not the summon.

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I'll give you 911 to Gold Cross. 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Pre-alert for a female that has an infection that has fallen and is throwing up. 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
0: Comes back current to a Mackenzie Priest out of Brandon, Wisconsin, on the right Lexus.
1: Oh, boy.
0: But
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1: 486, go ahead.
0: I'll be out with that mail on 17th, just east of Georgia.
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2: Last is Sam, Ocean Nora, Ida, Sam. 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

0: one a vehicle buys in. 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John, Tom, 8, boy, Frank, 2-8, George, 2-1-0-3-2-6-2-2-5.
1: Sorry, one, that didn't come back to that first that you ran, the boy, Charles Robert.

0: 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It's going to be for a 19-year-old male that's been drinking and is having a seizure. And caller wasn't overly cooperative.
1: X-ray 511, you can send to me as well.
0: 10-4.
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0: 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Engine 240 will be en route to Colstring Road instead of Engine 40.
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0: 10-4.

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0: My name is Rhodes, Robert Henry Ocean David Edward Sam. First name, Sam Henry Adam, hyphen, Victor Edward George Adam Sam. Middle is D. David, date of birth 9-19-94, 9-19-94, female.
1: 10-4.

Engine 15, Med 15, respond David for a seizure complaint to Marion Manor, 600 Merritt Avenue, apartment 107. A 67-year-old male, conscious and breathing, who had a seizure. Comm Center clear 406.

0: four or 55. 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
1: 10-4.

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0: Sam, 455 and 499 and MDC call. 499, I'm aware you live at 5, I'm sorry. Go ahead.
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0: 10-4. 499, you're cleared.
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Extension Engine 19 Med 17, response to Charles, address of 4321 Soda Creek Road, the apartment 10, for a 23-year-old female with a respiratory infection, had a seizure and is vomiting. Counselor clear, 419.

0: One of them wearing a white sweatshirt, the other one wearing a black sweatshirt. One of them tall and skinny, one of them shorter and skinny. One wearing a black holy jeans, and then the other wearing grayish jeans. 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

Comes over in 503. All Fox, I think you're clear if they didn't close the call on close Monroe. Thank you.

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1: 10-4.
0: Just don't close the call. You can clear us, but don't close the call.
1: 10-4.

I have two people. First one is first last name is going to be McLean, Mary, Charles, Charles, Lincoln, Adam, Ida, Nora, Edward. First name is Michael, Mary, Ida, Charles, Henry, Adam, Edward, Lincoln, middle initial, E. Edward, date of birth 5/11/06/05/11/2006, and that'll be mail black.

0: Mary Ocean William Boy Robert Adam Young, first name Mattel. Mary Ida King Adam Lincoln, middle initial J. John, date of birth 12/19/05, 121905, male, black. Right. And in the call is fine. I've ran him in this one.
1: Thank you.

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0: Do you have a security bypass be closed?
1: Is 10-9.
0: Do you have a security bypass this watch be closed?
1: Yes, you should be able to.
0: Call the base. Do you copy?
2: Confirmed. To Stafford's first responders and Gold Cross, please respond to N6425 Harry Springs Road, crossroad of Harrison Road, for C8-year-old female who has a fast heart rate and having problems catching her breath. She states that she has SVT. Front door will be open.
3: Gold Cross, copy. This is Sienna.

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0: 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Could you go ahead and reopen that and place me on it, please?
1: Definitely.

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Engine 18-15, details for a diabetic issue to 230 Scott Avenue, crosses with Frederick and Central. This is for a 50-year-old female who has been vomiting and has a diabetic problem. Comments are standing by at 559.

MEW-50, 326 E. Edward, PMV, facility not allowed to start CPR, unknown status of the patient, 830 Crest Drive, Country Villa.

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1: AW 50 County, 119.

0: I was wondering if you go over to Kulf and unlock it for the dance team. They're on the special events list, but none of the doors are locked for them. They just need the gym, the lower gym to Kulf, the AV gym, to be unlocked.
1: 10-4, so it's on the list. If so, can you try getting hold of Custodial and see if they're on their way over there?
0: I called the on-call number, no one answered. I also reached over the radio out, and they didn't answer.
2: I don't know if anyone's here.
0: Yet.
1: Alright, 10-4, thank you. I'll be in round.

0: the outside door 15 to be unlocked, and the person's name is Elena.
1: Number four.

0: Cary Street. There's a male named Jacob in the hall yelling and using racial slurs. He's not supposed to be there. No weapons, see?
1: Copy. What time? I'll be logging in a few minutes. I'll have there too.
0: 10-4.

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0: Alright, I'm going to be clear from this special admittance. You can close it out and those are added. And can you start me up in assist OPD? I'm going to be starting the Fulton area of that 720 Cherry call.
1: 10-4. No, I'm trying to dig in previous calls to see if I can find any Jacobs. Nothing so far.
2: Tower, myself and 360, it'll be okay.
1: 10-4.

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1: Over.

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1: Okay, now.

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Your time is 7:58.

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You're responding for a 68-year-old male experiencing shortness of breath. Commissary standing by at 802.

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1: 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I added my notes. There's a contact added in those notes. We could add her in. Once you do that, you can close out short form.
0: 10-4.

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0: Fleet Farm 177 North Washburn. They had a customer who they were showing a gun to, and he tried loading the gun with ammo that he brought into the store himself. We're getting the description right now. He had a grayish color jacket on. He was last seen in the store in the firearms area. They're still trying to locate where he's at now.
1: .368. Just put those in the stack and it'll be 1060.
0: 10-4.
1: Do you know if he still has the firearm or the store still has it?
0: We're trying to confirm that. He had a green sweatshirt on, now they're saying it was a silver handgun that he was looking at, and we're trying to figure out if he still has it.

0: 911 page on Gold Cross. Gold Cross, if you could please respond to the village of Little Shoot. It'll be at Starbucks, 2000 Freedom Road, 2000 Freedom Road. It'll be for a person having a hard time breathing, maybe having a panic attack. But they do also say their left side of their face is twitching and their hands are numb. Elm Drive and Oasis are your crossroads. This is your pre-alert, 820.
1: No.
2: 34, I should be fine. Hold my eyes.
3: Greg, are you okay?
4: I'm fine. Subject's down. 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

0: engine 16, med 15, car 15, respond for a D-David wound complaint at Fleet Farm, 177 North Washburn, crosses of Linway and Whistle. You're being requested emergency per an officer. There was a subject with a weapon. There have been shots fired. There is one subject down. The shooter is in custody, or they have one subject in custody. Subject appears to be PNB at this time. Counselor cleared at 8:22 a.m.
1: I go 54. No issues.
0: 10-4. Ten four.

0: 看过。
1: And it's just myself, Craig, two witnesses that are right by the Malibu. So this right here. Nobody else in the parking lot. Look for arriving to shut down the parking lot, the whole scene. Of course, something. We just need a med kit and OFD here. Got two entrance wounds on the front, or at least one, sorry. Just one right now, I think it's only fine. Gold Cross.
2: 47 seconds, I'm calling her that way.

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0: Where are you at?

Winnebago paging Gold Cross Ambulance, engine 32, B-Boy for a falls complaint. 314 Southwestern Avenue in the city of Nina, crosses of Sherry and Jean. Here's five for a 76-year-old female who slid out of her chair. Comm center standing by at 834.

0: 51.
1: I don't see the date of birth on the 28, if you could get that.
0: 10-4. It was going to be 11-08-93. 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
0: 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That plate is actually one of the witnesses. I have a 4/28. King Frank 295 Z Zebra.
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0: Quint 32, go ahead.
1: We're responding to 854 Higgins Ave in the city of Neenah for a spill of natural gas. Could you set us a screen and we are en route?
0: 10-4.
2: There's to this address.
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0: 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Do you need to talk to him?
1: Or when it happens, they're going to have to stay off.
0: 10-4.

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1: Go for it.

0: 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But yeah, that'll be affirmative on that ID.
1: Hi, Mark.

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1: Go ahead.
0: Here in the call.
1: Not that I see.
0: Except for I have to prepare for you.
1: Go ahead.
0: Last time with Dallas, George Ocean, Nora, Zero, Adam, Lincoln, Edward, Sam. First name is Jeffrey, J-E-F-F-R-E-Y. Credential, I'm Mary, the Mayo Gate, first 11-02-92.
1: Your second.
0: Last name spelled Sam Tom, space, Charles Young, Robert. First name is Aaron, A-A-R-O-N. Then initial J. Don is the Mayo date of birth, 5/18/2000.
1: So far. The 1033 is listed.

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0: 911 Pigeon, Buchanan First Responders, Combined Last First Responders, and Gold Cross. 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You're responding there for a male who is shaky, having a hard time walking. New Road and GG, George, George, are your crossroads. Your time was 8:55.
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0: Last name is Ustra, Ocean, Sam, Tom, Robert, Adam. First name is Ricky, Robert, Ida, Charles, King, Young. Your initial Ellen Guinea's mail date of birth, 9/11/1953.
1: Go ahead.

0: Attention Engine 15 and Med 218. Respond for a B-Boy false complaint to the area of High and Dawes Street. It's going to be between Salvation Army and the church on High. A 60-year-old male who fell off his scooter and is bleeding. Tom Page, 859.
1: I'll take that in place of Med 218.
0: Copy. Med 218, I'll clear you out.
2: 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Thanks, guys.
1: You are very welcome.

0: this one a witness, please. Last name Witt, William Ida Tom Tom. First name Anthony, A-N-T-H-O-N-Y. 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
1: 3 seconds.
0: The next two, you can just label them as in the store, non-witness. Last name Dela Cruz, D-E-L-A-C-R-U-Z. First name Michael, common spelling, C. Charles, 11-20-81, 11-20-81, break for the last. Again, it's Dela Cruz, first name Linda. Initial 9252. 9252.
1: What was the middle initial?
2: David.
1: You keep cutting out middle initial.
0: Sorry, break up a little bit. Did you get the middle initial?
1: I'm unable to copy. I'll just see if it'll come back without it.

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0: Engine 32, copy. 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

0: 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I'm back outside. 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
1: I found it from our previous call.
0: That far, thank you.

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1: Cover.
0: The 28 when you're ready.
1: Good.
0: And 28 Victor Charles Paul. And 728 VVP.
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1: Passing from red.
0: I'm just going to be behind 54. He's in a pretty bad spot. Providing my...
1: Come on.
2: Go ahead.
3: You call myself.
2: Yeah, affirmative.

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They'll be on the right side of the duplex. Contact anybody at 909.

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0: 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He's trying to get up, and parents are trying to keep him comfortable.
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0: 417.
1: Good.
0: Supposed to advise you that Winnebago 57 is still inside the store.
1: Stand for. We're starting to release some of the customers that were in the store right now.
0: Okay. Apparently his radio is just not working well inside.
1: Four 17 to Dunkel. They're going to be coming out right by you, just not by.
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0: Timer. Advising a couple calls. One is an accident at Festival. Both parties' info was gotten. We're told officers would follow up with them later. There were no injuries. They're welfare check at Motel 6 for someone who's been making suicidal comments.
1: 10-4. See if county can help us with that welfare.
0: 10-4. Definitely, I'll get you close.

0: I think we're going to be needing to call people and give me a call and let me know what to do.
1: We're working on it.
0: Cool beans.

0: 2343, I called the RP on the Schneider call in the stack, and I just told him I'll get to it once calls start flowing down. They can just keep it for me.
1: That's fine.

0: UW2, the 133. Do you want those three employees in the call?
1: Yes, please. Thanks.
0: UW2, comp center, I got a 3 for strips.
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0: Last name of Robinson, Robert Ocean, Boy, Ida, Nora, Sam Ocean, Noah, versus Jeffrey, John, Edward, Frank, Robert, Edward, Young, the full Scott, comp spelling. Male date of birth 5/30/71/05/3071.
2: 10-4, go ahead.
0: Last name of Foes, Boy, Ocean, Sam, Edward. First name of Adam, comes spelling. Middle full of Peter, comments. Male date of birth 9/6/88/09/06/88.
2: And westbound by 45, it's a possible impaired or distracted driver. Black Ford Super Duty plate is Union North 2398. Keep swerving into the rumble strip.

0: 10-4, do you want to just end the call unless there's a problem?
1: Just in the call, it's fine. I'll have one more for you, actually.
0: Okay, go ahead.
1: Blessing 4, hearing motion for Robert Edwards versus Dustin. Give it to Sam, Tom, Ida, Nora, Phil, Old Earl, Edward, Adam, Robert, Lincoln, mail number 218 of 84021884. 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
0: 10-4.

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2: 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I talked to Regina, answered all her questions.
1: So far, thanks.

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0: Outer Gaming 911 to 9321 and Gold Cross, respond for a rescue, 218 East Randall Street, 218 East Randall Street, apartment 216 in Appleton, cross streets North Morrison Street, North Turkey Street. It's a rescue for a pendant press. They made contact with a patient who is requesting service. She fell and hit her head. Eight times 931.
1: Cross copy, Jamie. FedEx 5 will be en route.
2: Oh, their dog. Thought she had a reservation there. When told she didn't, she verbally threatened the RP.
3: All right, I just got off the phone with the RP for this other one, but heading there now. Good.
4: When I pulled up, that female was saying something to me and then walked off with her dog. So she headed towards the pizza ranch. I'm talking to Tim here, and he said he called as well, but it seems like the issue's been resolved because she walked off. So if you just want to look around the area for her, I don't know where she went.
3: All right, so you're with Tim. There's no issues there, then?
4: No issues with Tim, and then if you want to go in the parking lot to the south of Pizza Ranch, she's actually sitting in the grass over there by herself.
3: All right, I'll give you a phone call, though, too, about what the RP said with Tim.

0: True, perfect. Versus Heather, Henry, Edward, Adam, Tom, Henry, Edward, Robert, middle, and Mary. Last is Kyle, King, Young, Lincoln, Edward, date of birth 7/2/83.
1: Heather.

0: How far back do you want me searching on Block?
1: It sounds like detectives are mainly concerned with, like, the most recent, you know, even that seems like today.
0: Okay, good. It does look like he came in on 44th and was in Ribbon earlier today.
1: That's work. Yeah, we can keep trying to dig and see if we can figure out what address he was at in Ribbon.
0: Yep, I have a teletype sent off to Pond Lake.
1: That's right.

0: 26 person. Last name Hudson, Henry, Eugene, David, Sam, Ocean, Nora, first name Timothy, Thomas, Billy, Millen, Jason, John, male date of birth 6/30/95, 6/30/95.
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28. Corey David George, 1744, BDG 1744. 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Cover.

0: comes back to an Eduardo Cerda Velasquez or Priscilla Padilla Hernandez. I think he's on her. She's always wants some papers. They're from apartment A.
1: 10-4, we're talking with her at the door.
0: 10-4.
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0: He hit over 2, though, 133.
1: Go ahead.
0: You free for a call.
1: That's affirmative.

0: Chargers.
1: Does OPD have anything pressing that needs to be addressed? I'm Clarence.
0: Negative.

0: They only had one contact, basically the same as the one we had on Marion Road. No name or address given.
1: God bless them.

0: 10-4, we'll check and see if County needs you at Motel 6.
1: Very draw, Mark.
0: I have an extra OPD officer that's logging in. Do you need them to stop out there?
1: Yeah, bigger head this way.
0: Come on. 26, everything okay by you?
1: Yep, thank you.
0: Are you going to need OPD to come out and finish it, or can they close it to call out?
1: Yeah, the one that 32 asked for is eventually going to help me out, actually.
0: Ten four. So the welfare for Timothy, not for Heather?
1: Correct.
0: Ten four, thanks.

0: 445.
1: Go ahead.
0: 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You're going for the other welfare check on the suicidal subject, so I'm going to switch you.

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1: Go ahead.
0: It was a 911 cell phone call. GPS place says 888 Shea Lane, lot 152. Could you just hear some shuffling and voices in the background? Try to call back. Line disconnected.
1: Yeah, more.
2: 545, you show me on that as well.
0: Never.

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0: Just send me that call in 4, and then I'll close it out right away, and we'll just follow up later when we have more bodies.
1: Okay, thanks.

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1: Go ahead.
0: If you let OPNL know, they can come to room 129. They'll see Tim and I standing out here.
1: 10-4.

0: I say 561. Any difference? It's going to be 2450 Honeylu Court. Comment 103 is transferred from our gaming. It's people were really verbally fighting at that location.
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2: Okay.

0: 22 Oswald. Also.
1: Cover.
2: 525-522. I can go if you want.
0: Or go ahead.
2: 545, you can add me.
1: Tap on clear, 522.
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1: You want me on it, put me on it.
0: 10-4.
2: Ewok, myself, and 811 on, and Marine 1 to the water.
0: 10-4. Go ahead.
1: I was relieved by OPD. The two individuals on the call, can you just put them in OPD call, please?
0: 10-4.

0: you could look at the Western American Quick Trip and prior calls and pull up their retail theft. I had about a week ago and put 537 on it, please.
1: Hello.

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1: Affirmative.
0: Definitely.
1: Can you run a 1027 for me? Last name Johnson, common spelling. First name Jordan, common spelling. Middle initial I, Ida. Date of birth 12/4/2003 in a mail.
0: Definitely.

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1: I'm 5:37. 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
1: Yes, please. 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
0: So far. Can you call as soon as possible?
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0: 41 northbound, just north of Double G George. Silver Prius on the shoulder side with a flat driver's side tire. They're working on the tow.

0: 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It's going to be for a 67-year-old male with low blood pressure. 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Comes here clear, 1021.
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0: The floor. 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Where did I go? Medic 3 will be taking the Oak Ridge Gardens call. Medic 5 will be taking the 51 trees. Boshkosh, you're responding for an 81-year-old female who fell. Comm Center standing by at 1022.
2: And 110.
1: Good.
2: Leave the signs there. They did get approval from the city.
1: Copy things, sir.
0: .445 info. Apparently, your subject is making contact with the RP and is very upset with them.
3: Yeah, I was just about to call the RP. I literally just pulled out of the lot. I'll call the RP.
0: 10-4.

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1: Go ahead.
0: I was back on a 2025 Ford Explorer Black to Old Glory Cafe out of Kimberly or Matthew Cohen, 164.
1: 10-4. Can you do me a favor? Can you look up previous calls at this location for a Teresa? See if there's anything in house for her.
0: Sure.

0: We'll follow up on a domestic. A subject of like a phone call on a standby. Wildwood Court from yesterday.
1: 23, just leave it in the stack. I'll handle it while I'm on this 1046.
0: 1040, it sounds like it's the suspect's sister who had like a phone call.

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2: Time for-

I'm here for the 203 with me, and this is where we get from C7 North Mary Street, South Mary Street, and Lake Street. 105-year-old female with difficulty breathing. She's been passing no lights or sirens. 8-2-78. Full cross copies, Lataka. 5-11 will be around. Ten 19.

0: Bye.
1: Any further contacts? 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I am leaving. 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Thank you.
0: What was that?

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1: One.
0: All 5, Crossing East, you're clear, maybe you're going to close your call.
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1: Everything.
0: 47, why don't you disregard? 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I'm at 76 in Breezewood.
1: That's copy.

0: Rodrigo County 2 Southern Winnebago EMS and our Rushford first responders respond for a D. David Falls complaint to Webster Manor, 515 South Webster Ave, Cross of Larrabee. Subject is going to be in the living room. It is a 91-year-old female who fell and hit her head. Time of page, 10:57. We'll call.
1: Yeah, four, go ahead.
0: Webster Manor in the living room, 91-year-old female who fell and hit her head.

0: for you. I can call him.
1: 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Okay, thanks.
0: Four ten,
1: go ahead.
0: Can you confirm what ambulance transported? And then can you get me a contact phone or someone from that ambulance?
1: Sure, just give me a second.

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1: Hello.
2: Green one, go ahead.
3: Maybe by Chico's Landing, the caller would like a phone call upset about boats causing leaks and things.

0: Go ahead, turn 200.
1: Through low vehicle in my call.
0: Therefore.
2: Do you know how to do that?
0: No, I was gonna ask you for help.
2: I'll call.
3: When they go 23 to Marine 1. Just some info when you talk to that caller. I was just up there twice within the last 7 days. The owner of Chico's Landing, I spoke to him directly. He stands on the dock with an air horn and actually is very good at warning boaters and making sure anyone that rents from him and puts in by him is aware of the no wake. So he's been very cooperative with us in regards to that, just when you're talking to NRP.
4: 10-4-50.

The male on a sports motorcycle, just crossing 76 now. He's wearing only shorts and a helmet, following a white van. Caller said he was standing up on his bike, weaving back and forth, and waved at a dead deer.

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I have a friend for a 78-year-old female who needs assistance getting up. 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

0: 3301, what are you?
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0: At 10:55, you gave out that motorcycle. I saw him eastbound on 10, going over 41. I don't know if he exited or not, but I'm trying to catch up to him.
1: 10:40. So, 78-year-old female with foul needs help in getting up. Apparently, her door locked.
2: 34, copy.

0: Go on.
1: You didn't have your unit set regard. He's in Calumet County now. They found him. He's going over Oneida Street now.
0: 10-4, 32, all clear. 10-4, you want me to clear the call, or did you?

2 TD was protesting complaint to Island Shores, 131 East North Water Street, received Neo. Patient will be in room 1103. You're assigned for 95-year-old female experiencing chest pain. I'm there standing by 1112. Emergency medical, 3 WML,

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0: 1435 South Commercial Street between Stanley and Alcott, Department 3. I think it was like her daughter, Kayla, checked on. She hasn't been able to get a hold of her in at least 24 hours. She said she's been suicidal in the past and she's upset now because of the breakup.
1: 23, I copy. One 29, 10-4.

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0: Paging the ambulance.
1: Attention, engine 15, med 15, respond for a B-boy false complaint to Beckett's restaurant, 2 Jackson Street, cross of Division Street, the right side, excuse me, right inside the entrance to that location. It's an 81-year-old female who fell bleeding from her nose and vices on blood thinners. Page 1135.

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0: 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Complaint that tobacco outlet.
1: Yes, sir. I can hold.

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1: I'm sorry, what was your location?
0: Irish and Oakview.
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1: 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I can leave UWO so we can get out of here.
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1: I just received a call from a CA in Fletcher, and she said there's someone sleeping in the main lounge. That person's blonde, which you can't really see them very well. And they saw them last night as well. Unsure if it's a student or a guest of someone's.
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1: 10-4.
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0: Nào làm quen chứ. We'll take a VCR if you can call one in, please.
1: Tower, this is the next 911. I've got a 911 hang up call holding. There was an open line for the cell phone. The GPS was coming up on 41 northbound between Black Wolf Ave and Akamai Ave. Could hear a female swearing and saying something about someone driving like a lunatic. Trying to call back and unable to reach anyone.
2: Hi.
0: And if you have a coming, you can cancel fire. Thank you.
2: This is advised. Key holder showed up, and you can disregard at this time. Thank you.
3: Quint, there's two copies. Thank you. Clear.
4: By the time it gets past me, but I'll head to the area.
2: 10-4.

0: EO21023. Is there a description of this person?
1: All I'm told is that they're blonde.
0: Okay. 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
0: Fortisome. I'm coming from Omro, but you can have me through the hang up.
2: 10-4.
3: Marie Ave, 731 East Marie Ave in Appleton, Cross Street, South Carpenter Street, and South Jackson Street. Again, it's a medical assist for a female who fell in the shower, it's not injured, and you can use the front door. Times 1209.
2: Cover.

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1: So I'm looking for the Mediator Centaur, or was that 410?
2: It was for the, which ambulance told me.
1: Okay, it was Med-15. I believe they're still on a run, another run right now, so I'm just waiting to get a hold of them.
2: That's fine, thank you.

0: 464, hit run. Theory of Honor and State, a black Toyota Tacoma, Victor Union 3075, struck a parked car, a black GMC, and took off northbound.
1: Denver. I'm going to Denver.
0: The plate comes back to a Floyd Harris, 7037 Rasmussen Road, Floyd or Barbara, 2021 Toyota Tacoma Black.

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RP is now in Singleton and calling for her father. I'm in question that she can take him to Aurora as fast as possible. Dr. McClure, 1216.

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3: 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I'm going to be traveling northbound from 45 to the county line, see if I come across anything.
1: 10. Copy.

0: Renegade, Houston 4, Station 2. Sam 481, and after the fact sexual assault.
1: Go ahead.
0: Recurred on Elmwood, but your RP is going to be at 836 fine number, I'm sorry, unit M as in Mary.
1: Copy.

0: What's that?
1: Oxford Court. Have a 91-year-old male at that location, some difficulty breathing. Daughter's enrolled from Oshkosh. She did say that he has Alzheimer's and may be confused.
2: I have a plate for that vehicle that was struck. X-ray over Edwards, 88068. XE 88068.

0: Engine 3120.
1: That's what their phone number is for that, for that registered owner.
2: 10-4.

0: Go ahead.
1: 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I ran to the County line. I'm going to be clearing. You can send me the GPS track back.
0: Confirm.

0: 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It did hit in our county at 11:21, 21 in July.
1: Right, 10-4.

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1: Negative.
0: Okay, apparently they got the someone at station 16.
1: Ten four. If they've already spoken to someone there, that's okay. Thanks.

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2: 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If you respond to Hortonville, you're going to go to Roadblock, W9484 County from JJ, W9484 County from JJ. It'll be for somebody to fall on Tuesday and now their knee is swollen. Boston Lane is your crossroad. 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

Yeah, Highway 41 southbound by Green Bay, coming up to Breezewood. Was the 911 hang up? Rapid SOS is showing by Breezewood. A non-description of anything.

0: Highway 10 westbound on the rolling Campo, Wisconsin Auto, Adam Paul X-ray. 3813, again, APX 3813.
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0: 23.
1: Can you pull me out at 1046 on Fairview, just off of 76? There's a large, oversized load, piece of machinery in the roadway. Let's see if anybody around here knows why this is here.
0: So far.

0: have Lloyd's point of them in contact with him.
1: Ten four. Island one sent on paper.
0: I copy, thank you.

0: 23.
1: Neighbors are saying it's been here for about an hour. Looks like it's got a flat tire on it. Huge piece of machinery. It's blocking half of Fairview. I'm guessing the driver left, but there's no plates or any sort of identifying markings on it whatsoever. So, in case you get any calls on it, I would assume they're coming back to move it.
0: What's the mark?

0: Outer Gaming 911 to 9321 in Gold Cross. Respond to Eagle Court Memory Care for a rescue. 975 East John Street, 975 East John Street in Appleton. Cross Street, South Court. It's a rescue for the RP's father who's feeling ill and faint. He's going to be inside a champagne-colored Chevy Suburban in a handicapped stall in front of the building. Time's 12:57.
1: Five will be in route.

0: 23.
1: Can you see if the state has an inspector on anywhere close?
0: Silver.

0: Right.
1: They do not have one on, but if a phone call would be okay, their sergeant is an inspector.
0: Yeah, that'd be great. If you can maybe get a number for me and send it to my computer.
1: Have one.

0: That's 200 to 253.
1: Well, oh, yeah. I see a cell phone for.
0: Turn four.

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1: Tower.
3: Sam, 419, 502 is suspicious.
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1: 502.
3: 836 Vine Avenue. It'll be Unit A as an Adam. RP is with the property management company. The tenant that was in the apartment were supposed to vacate yesterday, and it was confirmed by text messages. Today, the cleaning crew discovered two juveniles there by themselves. They don't believe that they are related to the previous tenants. They're requesting officers check on them.
2: 419 copies.
1: 10-4.

at Cozumel on Whistle. Lyft driver having issues with a passenger. Something about she wasn't putting in an address or was a bit of a language barrier. And more.

3, I'm going to have you head over to station 5. 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

0: Go
1: 1624 South Perkins Street. 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If you could let them know, I do not need assistance.
0: Okay.
2: 2883.
3: Over. Looks like that's gonna be your RP.

0: Cross and Harrison first responders, responding W4797 Nature Gold Lane. This would be for a female party that took 100 hydrocodone pills. At this time, she's talking to me very, very panicked. W4797 Nature Lane.
1: Actually, it's a cold, I guess.
2: Well, for sure.

0: 14th. 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I believe the address should be 1422, either Maricopa or Cumberland.
1: Confirm.

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1: I'm sorry, Wanda Gonzalez. 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
0: Ah, okay.
1: With her and her son, Josh Gonzalez.
0: Yeah, I recognize that name now.

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0: 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Never.

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0: Last name, Gasola, Charles Adam, Sam Sam, Orson Lincoln Adam, first name Nicole, N-I-C-O-L-E, middle D Tom, female, 727, 8989.
1: 10-4.

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1: 414, I copy. 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
0: So far.

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1: go ahead. Nothing, Sam, Paul, Adam, Robert, King, Sam, Frickin, Rachel, Thomas, Spelling, Middle Initial, D, Charles, Female, Unknown, 16, 2000, 16 of 2000.
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0: 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She's got it in a lot. She's like a phone call. She's trying to make arrangements.
1: 10-4. Five oh two, you're 29. She's suspended. No one. She's also on paper.
2: Copy.

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0: Papa Lock will be here in 25 minutes.

Any squads in the area for a host driver, Highway 41 southbound, just north of Highway 10. It's going to be a gray Nissan Rogue with tinted windows, license plate of Adam Mary Paul 5839 that was all over the road and almost hit a semi. It's going to be a make-run case.

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0: Christine and Ace, Wisconsin Auto, Adam William Edward, 9796, and AWE 9796.
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0: Prairie Opinion Gold Cross Ambulance and Engine 35 responding, David, for a false complaint to 312 3rd Street. They're going to be responding for a 56-year-old male that fell from the scaffolding on the house, 1358 the Town Center Square. I'm sorry, can you send mine?
1: Yes, I will be again shortly.
0: You need me to clear and take that.
1: Running an errand now, I think it's cool for a question.

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0: Happened at South First Street and Waitani Avenue. It's two minivans, no injuries. There's some blockage.
1: 10-4.
2: Ten 4-2. Behavior response for a 56-year-old male who fell off some scaffolding. It looks like he was conscious of breathing, possibly hit his head and has shoulder pain.
3: 10-4.
4: I'm going to run over by 129 and 123. If you need me to clear to help you at all, just give me a holler.

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0: 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We're still waiting to get inside here. 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
1: Never.

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0: It'll be out of South Carolina, 828 Charles Tom Young, 828-CTY. Can you let me know who the RO is?
1: Copy. Okay.

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1: Huh?
0: Can you just note we have West Winnetonne, the number 2 lane westbound, blocked for now?
1: Okay.
0: This one's Adam John, Adam 6108, AJA 6108.
1: 10-4, go to the next.
0: This one's Adam William Mary 8015, AWM 8015.
1: 10-4. Or 123 or 28.
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1: 516-11, 29 out of Tennessee. Last name is going to be William Robert Ida George Henry Tom. First name is Tom Edward Robert Edward Sam Adam. Middle initial Allison Lincoln. Female. Date of birth is 9/11/69.
2: 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You're right, Ida.
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1: Gonna be Mike 653-1619-245509.
0: Copy.

0: 16, was that first letter an M as in Mary, or was it a number?
1: Three.
0: Copy. I'm going to listen to it back. I didn't get anything back for it, but I could have messed up.

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1: F-14,
0: God. Last name, spelled phonetically, Robert Adam David, using Lincoln Frank Ocean. First name, Emily, common spelling, initial C as in Charles. Female, date of birth, 5-13-96, 5-13-96.
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0: Valid, regular, no loss on the paper.
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0: Going to be northbound 41 at Whistle, Wisconsin, template Young 8505K, Inc. Young 8505, Inc.
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0: 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Lane 2?
1: You want to.

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2: 478.
0: It's going to be at 805 Woodland Ave. RP calling 911 stating he thought he heard his upstairs neighbor call the police saying that he put his hands on me. It'll be happening in Unit A is in Adam. Can you hear some yelling in the background?
2: Ten four. Four eight, you can send me as well.
0: Copy.
3: Well, I'm not getting any of that.
0: Copy.

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It's a rescue for a female who fell out of bed. It's time 1430.

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0: 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It is a different spelling of the last name, but with the same birthday.
1: 10-4.

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0: Felix.
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0: Howard Gaming 911, 9323 and Gold Cross, respond for a rescue, 2021 Hickory Court, 2021 Hickory Court in Appleton, Cross Street, South Riverdale Drive, and South Bartell Court. It's a rescue for a male who fell and hurt his head. Times 1440.
1: Medic 9 and Medic 6, I'm going to have both units to that call.

915 and 215 respond. You boy for false complaint to the town motel at 215 Division Street, crossings of High and Pearl. Soon be in room 56 for a 46-year-old female who's fallen from not feeling well. Time out at 2:40.

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1: Five 30, we're inside. 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Nine 20 419 3789.

0: Peter, can you hear me? Call 10-9. Just letting you get a chance. Give me a call.
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0: Are you able to assist with your valid complaint? It's going to be at Tech Miller Park, 2300 Crane Street. Everybody's concerned for a few unsupervised juveniles between the ages of 2 to 6 years old.
1: Copy. Before I can head over there with her.
0: Copy.

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1: You can change that mail from detained to 95, and Sam 200, if you could go ahead and confirm that warrant, it is the same mail.
0: Dispatch copies.
1: Dispatch to Sam 200, could you maybe just have a turn that there are no police?
2: S 200 to dispatch. Can you please do that?

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1: Go on.
0: Give me a call.
1: That's important.

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0: Five 30, if you haven't put weather conditions in, could you do that and could I get time of the call and arrival time?

0: call was 1324. Again, time of call 1324. And then the first unit on scene arrival time was 1327.
1: That's working. Thank you.
0: Last name is going to be Romero, R-A-M-E-R-O, first of Caesar, date of birth 10-10-1991.
1: 10-4, I'll send it up to you.
0: Thank you.

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1: Cut.
0: Could you please send me that assistant on the
1: Cut.

0: Yeah, that'd be two. I'm in the area.
1: 10-4.
0: Y Young and Butler, Broadway Lincoln 1602, BVL 1602.

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1: Go ahead.
0: Does that phone number come back to a student?
1: They didn't give me the phone number since they spoke with them. They said that the person sounded perfectly fine and said that there was nothing, no emergency in the area.
0: Alright, 10-4. Yeah, I drove through. I didn't observe any issues. Nobody reported any issues, so you can close the cell phone.
1: 10-4.

0: somebody. Could someone tell me the state court date? State.
1: 5/27, branch 5, 8:30.
0: Thank you.
2: 253.
3: Go ahead.
2: Do you have the vehicle's keys or no?
3: I don't believe Felix can find them, but I'll check really quick.
2: Just advising, I think NOR 123 might be at the PD, but I have 110 going to MDC call by themselves.
4: I'll clear myself shortly here, and then I'll be en route.
2: Copy, thanks.
1: 110, I'll advise if I need another.
2: 7.
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0: Brandon copies us. 26 has somebody with a man.
1: 38 heading his way.
2: Okay.

0: Attention, Amber Rushford first responders, Amber Rushford fire, town of Winneconne fire, and southern Winnebago 1. Respond to possible structure fire, 509 West Larrabee Street, crosses of Grant Avenue and Washington Avenue at the Stiller Apartments. RP reporting the fire alarms going off throughout the whole building. They can see smoke in the hallway. No flames were visible. They were advised to evacuate. TAC 1 is your channel. Town Center standing by 1502.
1: Sorry, is there anything else for?
0: Negative.

0: valid for a bond of 174 or 2 days.
1: It sounds like you will be paying it.
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2: John Ford, go ahead.
0: Just advising, we're sending fire to 509 West Larrabee for fire alarms and the RP house spoke in the hallway, no flames.
2: I copy. You can send it, I'll take a look to it.
3: Fire department members would acknowledge the possible structure fire in Amaral 509 West Larrabee.

0: Sam 516, and anybody able to assist for disturbance?
1: Parker, please.
0: It's going to be at 1508 Oshkosh Ave. Harvey lives there. I can hear at least two or three people yelling outside. One of them will be female. Unknown any other info.
1: All right, Gabby.
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0: Copy.
4: Attention, Lenox County Police and Fire Department. 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Four fire alarms going off throughout the whole building. BRP could see smoke in the hallway. No flames visible. They were advised to evacuate. TAC 1 is a channel. Comm center standing by. 1505 again, second page.
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1: All right, did you say they were outside?
0: Live there and can hear two or three people. I don't know if it was outside or just through the wall.

0: 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Copy, I'm gonna need something to make contact. Is that address? I'm not seeing anybody outside.
1: Copy.

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Ten for Mike 10. I'm working on getting this geocode. And this is Nancy 5818, County Trunk W. It'll be in Maple Creek.

0: 23. Go on. 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Copy.
1: Go ahead,
2: Mike 10. We're all first responders. We're paid up.
1: New London first responders have been paged. It looks like your patient is currently conscious and breathing, just not respond, and is responding normally.

0: X-ray 537 and anyone else who might be available, disturbance.
1: Five forty-five.
0: Going to be 888 East Shady Lane, a lot of 144. RP's little brother was at the park, and his friend was saying some inappropriate things. Now the parent of the other subject is at the RP's house, causing an argument. Only verbal right now, no weapons seen. Unknown drinking or drugs.
1: 537, 10-4. 45, 10-4.
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They're trying to get the parties to separate right now.

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0: Three, the intersection of Washington and Mount Vernon Street. Harvey states her friend is having issues with her back and can barely walk, but then refused an ambulance, and there is a male named Keith that is upset that the RP called.
1: Denver,

0: 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There's a female sitting in a red SUV in the drive-thru that's refusing to leave. She came to the window to ask for a refund, and now she just won't leave, not causing a disturbance.
1: 10-4.
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1: You can send me the MDC. I'm west now.

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1: Yep.
0: Is your key holder still there?
1: They did not leave when I was leaving.
0: 10-4, dispatch copy?
2: I copy.

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1: Go.
0: The company called back requesting to cancel. They spoke with KDU. Believe it's from a faulty sensor.
1: Go on, 14, close the light, please.
0: 10-4.

110 left 28. 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

Pine 911, PD Hope Pack, ambulance into Hopi vs. Rogers, the 1611 Hoover Street, 1611 Hoover Street, cross streets of Jordan Avenue and Trimborne Avenue in the city of New Wolfine, for an 88-year-old male with back pain and trouble breathing. Oh, how happy is that? Eight sixty.

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0: 514, sister situation.
1: Good.
0: It's going to be at the BP, 2165 West 9th Ave. There's a group of males, probably 5 to 10 males, are coming in there and trying to steal. DRP wasn't answering questions and disconnected.
1: Okay. 514, I'll be coming from 420.
2: 514, we copy. We're also covered for the jail.
0: Dispatch, copy.
2: Four 417 of 445. These are the same males probably that were in there yesterday doing the same thing, and then also the theft slash robbery from last week with Kerminsky's.
1: Okay, 10-4.

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1: What?
0: Started at Planet Fitness, 1971 South Kohler Street. There was two males who were smoking MJ, and then they left and were causing some issues with staff. They were a white Mazda SUV, license plate of Adam Young Paul, 7806, northbound on Kohler.
1: Copy.

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10 to Ninja 19, Med 17, respond to Charles for a seizure complaint. 4474 Soda Creek Road, Unit A, Adam, for a 45-year-old male, possibly had a seizure. Counselor standing by 1610.

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0: ARP was at Walmart at 351 South Washburn. They forgot to grab their $40 cash back from the self-checkout and somebody else took it. Subjects drove a white Honda Pilot, license plate of Boy Boy Tom, 4874, and the ARP is now at home.
1: Turn 4.

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1: It's in reference for the disturbance on Planet Fitness. The RP called back and noticed the vehicle parked at Fazoli's.
0: All right, Abby.

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1: Just in reference to the noise complaint at 805 Woodland Ave from today, Angelica phone called 911. Sounded like some possible yelling in the background. If you want a second, just let me know.
0: Come on.
2: 478, I can head over there.
1: Copy, thanks. You think you're a lost phone? 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
0: Turn 4.

Dean and Sam, 445, Walker Jack. 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I hope he's having a rough week mentally. 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

0: 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Just advising, holding a hazard at Nolte's. Buffalo passer advised, there's a flame type flare in the roadway.
1: Okay.

an area for a reckless driving complaint here at Highway 41 southbound, south of Oshkosh Ave. There's road rage vehicles in the left lane. One is a black SUV four-door, the other is a silver car. They're coming up to 9th, unknown plates. They were cutting each other's off, tailgating and speeding past each other.

in the area of a major own case reckless driving display Oshkosh has. Portland southbound from Oshkosh Avenue with two vehicles in a road rage incident, one black vehicle and one silver car. Again, it is a make your own case.

Benton, Engine 16, respond to a CO fire to 1243 West 9th Ave. Your cross streets are Mason Street and Hawthorne Street. First CO detector going off. And RP is not feeling ill, only anxious. Customer clear, 1714.

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1: 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And it'll be for a 60-year-old male who's having a diabetic issue. 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Counselor clear 1718.
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0: to 238 Blue Jay Way. Questions have been asked walking to Port of Earl Street. 23-year-old male that was on a motorcycle in the garage and fell off of it and cannot not get out. Time out is 518.
1: Copy.
0: .238 Blue Jay Way, crosses the Manitowoc and Dakota Grove Street. Looking for an 83-year-old male who was on a motorcycle in the garage and fell off and cannot get up.
1: .56, Echo 59 is going to cover that for me. If you can keep me on reports, please.
0: Yeah, I'll do.

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0: Sure.

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1: Simple, okay.

0: traffic. Make it Whitzel and Campbell. I believe the plate is J. John, Mary, Union, Robert. That's all I can make out.
1: Copy.
0: Maybe F rank at the back.
1: Copy.

0: 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Did this call come through you guys or 200?
1: Through dispatch.
0: Okay.

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0: 917, engine 15, calling P-Trust for a chest complaint to Loa Vista at 631 Hazel Street, crossing to Cleveland and East Parkway. It's going to be apartment 116 for an 81-year-old female who feels tightness in her chest. Dial it at 40.
1: Med 15,
0: go ahead.
1: Med 15, clear the hospital. We'll take that call and place in Med 17.
0: 10-4, Med 17, I'll be clearing you then.
2: Med 17, copy. Thanks, guys.

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Officers on scene are requesting you, non-emergent, for a juvenile with a bump on her head. She was involved in a car accident. Your time is 1749.

0: Force of mute. 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
0: 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His girlfriend is worried that he's going to hurt himself.
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0: 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Yeah, I tried calling RP. Are you on the phone with him?
1: Turn left.
0: Okay, 10-4.
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0: 482, a noise complaint.
1: Go ahead.
0: It's going to be at 640 Stopboard Court. Harvey states that you hear some loud noises upstairs. There might be a possible disturbance. There's glass shattering and yelling. Wants an officer to check it out. Unit D is in dog.
1: Careful.
2: Force of D, you can check my call and send me that.
0: Happy, thank you.

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1: Copy.
2: 480 to 481.
3: Good.
2: 220.
0: We're going to win.
2: Okay. Do you want to help Kaylee on this welfare? I'm pretty close to that disturbance, so I'll head there instead.
0: That's fine.
4: Where is the two-tier units? I'm calling the RP.

0: Right.
1: Just advising the deployment disturbance at 1536 Oshkosh Ave. Debbie Radcliffe is yelling across the street at her sister, unknown weapons, unknown drinking. Also holding an animal complaint at 1219 Kentucky Street for a dog that's running loose and possibly malnourished, as well as another noise complaint at 1522 Graham Ave. Saying that there's yelling coming from behind there.
2: Bummer, can you send me the disturbance?
1: Copy.
2: Copy. Maybe I'm stuck at the train on Murdoch.
1: Copy.
3: Okay, I'll call it 519 to the disturbance.
1: Copy. Copy.

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1: Go ahead.
0: Just 43, I'm sure that voice complaint time frame is probably just related to your current call.
1: 10-4.

the RP believes it might be either Connor, or she believes it's Connor and his mom. If we can put him in the call from previous calls, please.

0: Hi, Golf 54.
1: Go ahead.
0: I'll be transporting 1 male 95 to 430. Starting miles is going to be 62 again. 62.
1: Silver.
2: Ten floor in the hallway there. First 73 year male has fallen. Time out at 6:06.
3: Four new on the 502.
1: Go ahead.
3: Hey, just let me know if I can 22 and I'll head up towards that, but I'm kind of away for now.
1: Ten floor, I'm not getting any answer off the door.
3: Cool. I can try to call him if you haven't already.
0: Two hundred units on that merit call. The RP also said that your male most likely will not want to talk to you.
3: Okay.

0: So you're cut off. Did you say release sign?
1: That's affirmative, thank you.
0: Copy that, 719, and I'm not sure if I have the right crew on and stuff still on as of right now.
1: As of right now, affirm.
0: Copy that.
2: I tried to call his number a few times, and it's just basically saying it's disconnected. I'm not able to get a hold of him.
0: Okay.

一直继续说下去。12 responded to VA King and County Road WQ, Ames Road Hall, room 243, is Caribbean 8, Adam for 91-year-old male with back pain.

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1: Pulling a disturbance at Schilt Park on Cold Spring Road for a female that was verbally attacking other people.
0: Might get logged in.
1: Copy.
0: Echo 54 for any knowledge.
1: Go ahead.
0: It'll be 6464.
1: Copy. Say 6419.
2: 6519.
1: Copy.

0: 31 to put me on that call.
1: Copy. I'm 19, I have that plate for you, otherwise I'll just put it in the call.
2: Call right now.
1: Copy. ₺1536 Oshkosh Avenue crosses of North Eagle Street and Pinoqua Street. It's going to be for a female there that's bleeding from the hand. I believe officers are on scene. Comm center standing by 1814.

0: 15 and then 5-4, can you guys play more?
1: Yeah, we can take one more.
0: I mean, 5-15, can you have any other call? Let's put my back from there.
2: Copy.

0: Go ahead.
1: Yeah, Target, 1900 South Culver Street. Both parties are still on scene. No injuries.
0: I got it.

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1: Five.
0: Can you let OFD that we'll be with the patients on Eagle? They'll see us log cars.
1: Copy.

0: 4150, Lawson Tom.
1: 150, go ahead.
0: It's going to be at Kimberly Point Park. RP might have left his backpack there while he was fishing last week. He's requesting somebody goes and checks and gives him a call.
1: 150, 10-4.
0: X-ray 511.
2: Go ahead.
0: Can you call up when you get a minute?
2: Aboard.

0: as well, but could have done it. Thirty-one. You guys want more out there, then?
1: Possibly, yeah.
0: Okay, 445. You can claim Ralph out over there.
1: Okay.

0: Mac, are you calling me?
1: Yeah, you're trying to do that cooperative.
0: Still working on it, but he's not free to leave right now.
1: Okay. Well, I guess you probably know that ASAP.
0: 10-4.

0: 231, I don't have a Crucero in the call, but I did find her on Taylor, so I'll add her and let you know real quick.
1: Thank you. Did you find Delilah, or do you need a 27 for her?
0: Delilah is not.
2: And 826-1993.
0: Copy. Copy.

0: We're doing 40.
1: What?
0: Intoxicated. And Blair turn. I mean, do you think it's going to be a continued issue based on what you got so far? Just trying to prevent something from happening out here.
2: Valid regular, no on paper.
3: Pepper.

0: 519, Nadia is valid, regular, no wants, is on paper.
1: Or 5-231.
2: One.
1: So it's got open case, absolute sobriety.
2: Yeah, I saw that. Is she on paper at all? That's kind of what I was looking for.
0: 231, I have her return. Do you want it?
2: Go ahead.
0: Revoked, no license issued, no wants, not on paper.
1: We're done. We got a little potato here.
0: Copy.

0: Good.
1: What was the time of call?
0: 18:12.

0: group information in the call already. All right, I'll have two more 27s when you're ready.
1: Got them.
0: Last is going to be Miller, common spelling, first name of Hannah. Common spelling, middle initial, M as in Mary. Female, date of birth is 3-3 of 06.
1: Copy in the next.
0: Last name, also Miller. First name is Abby, Adam, Boy, Edward, Young. Middle, R as in Robert. Female, date of birth is 11-27 of 03.
1: Copy.

0: Go ahead.
1: Both are valid. No one's on paper.
0: Everything. Go ahead. Does he need shoes? That isn't a factor, yeah. Alright, monitor him, huh?
2: You're 31.
1: Go ahead.
2: Maybe 28, Nicole, starting with boy Charles Adam.
1: Negative, I just have Adam Victor Frank.
2: 10-4K, put one in the boy Charles Adam 4514.
1: Happy.
0: Sure, it's going to be Charles Jr., Radcliffe, and then Charlie Peoples.
2: Thank you.

0: 253, can you send that lost and found on 727 Vine Avenue?
1: Can you repeat the street name?
0: 27 Vine Avenue.
1: Copy, thanks.

You're having a transport on using of that Edenbrook Appleton 2915 North need room number 367 using the main entrance. 81-year-old female, again, 50 a.m.

0: In case you have a driving complaint, started from County Highway 41 northbound in Lone Elm. It just drove northbound passing Highway 44. It's a black Chevy pickup truck, unknown plate, driving erratically and cutting people off. Can't maintain the lane. The license plate, I guess, is William Mary 2131. Damage in front of the vehicle. Yes, we can.
1: Duke 48. Yeah, he will fix the lower.
2: That works.
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0: Last name Morris, Mary Ocean, Robert, Ida Sam, first name Diamond Common, male initial J. John, female. It was 6/15/03, 6/15/2003.
1: Copy.

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1: Crisis says whatever jail precautions they deem necessary.
0: Important.

0: In the last university level that was officers, this is Blue Zone Rapid CSD and clear 1830.
1: Not having problems, he's having problems.

5200 La Crosse Drive. There's also juveniles at 5214 La Crosse Drive. They're shooting some sort of long gun, possibly a pellet gun, into the detention pond, and it's shooting in the direction of the air.

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0: 72 is waved. 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
1: Can you repeat that?
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1: 10-4, waved.

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1: Attention engine 8917, respond B-Boy for a trauma complaint. 121 West Murdoch Avenue crosses a Verdict Street and Central Street at Leon's. RB stating he fractured his ankle and has been walking it for 3 days now and now likes an assistance. Comm center standing by 1850.

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0: 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I'll close it.
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